0: you can't love yourself, how in the hell you gonna love somebody else? 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
1: 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I need a lover.

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1: I hate the winter. Can't stand the cold. I tend to cancel all the plans. But when the heat comes, something takes a hold. Can I kick it? Yeah, I can't.

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And I throw my cellular device in the water. 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

your cigarette break. It's like 10,000 spoons when all you need is a knife. It's meeting the man of my dreams and then meeting his beautiful wife. And isn't it ironic?

mundane, a masterpiece. Oh my, my, oh my, my love. I take one look at you, you're taking me out.